0: 이쪽이 들리는 랄랄라 라디오 광고.
1: 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You might experience condensation as well. 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It'll clear out the condensation instantly and you'll be able to see better. 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

Reckless driving is a serious traffic offense involving a willful disregard for the safety of persons and property. Ignoring traffic lights, crossing lanes, making illegal U-turns, going over the speed limit, and accelerating dangerously are all considered as reckless driving. Reckless driving is punished by law, and violators face up to 1 year in prison as well as a 5 million won fine. When convicted of reckless driving, may also be prohibited from driving a motor vehicle for a period not exceeding a year. Let this be a reminder to stay safe and mindful of the safety of others while on the road.

Good day, dear hearts of cuties. Thanks for joining us live on the first day of June. Yes, it's June already. DJ producer EQ signing in. We've all done it at some point. Told ourselves, not yet. Maybe when I have more time, maybe when I have more money, maybe when I feel more confident, maybe when the timing is right. So we wait. We wait to take the trip, make the phone call, start the project, learn the skill, or say the words we've been meaning to say. But it's interesting how often the perfect time stays just out of reach. There's always one more reason to postpone, one more thing to prepare for. Maybe that's why some of the most meaningful moments begin when someone decides that good enough is enough and takes the first step anyway. Because sometimes waiting for the perfect timing is what keeps us from discovering that this moment was the right one all along. Let's start with Van Halen right now.

Van Halen, right now to get us started on this first day of June. Good morning and welcome in. You're listening to 101.2, 101.3. And I'm really glad that you're spending this part of your morning with our program. Today is Monday, June 1st. Time is just past 10:07 a.m. And I'm your host and the producer, EQ. 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And yes, we are live on YouTube as well as 보이는 라디오. 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We always love hearing your voice in the mix. And if you missed the live show, don't worry, because we'll meet you again with our rerun at 6 p.m. and another one at 2 a.m. Hope you had a good weekend. 아주 더운 주말이었는데 잘 보내셨나요? If you tuned in earlier this morning, as you know, Morning Groove is going to be live, not just on Fridays from now on, but it will be live on Mondays, Wednesdays, and Fridays. I think today was the first day of those three live day per week, I think, period. So tune in if you are can listen to the radio at 7 a.m. Ever so energetic Summer PD will be hosting the show as usual. 그래서 오늘은 이런 얘기를 해보고 싶습니다. 뭔가 우리가 마음을 먹고 아 이거 꼭 해봐야겠다라고 이렇게 결심하고 생각하는 것이 다들 있으실 텐데요. 그걸 못하게 하는 것, 뭔가 그게 계속 지연되게 하는 것이 있다면은 그것은 아마 아 지금은 아직 시기가 아니다라는 생각 때문일 가능성이 큽니다. If there's something you've been waiting to do but haven't started yet, chances are the biggest thing holding us back is the belief that maybe the timing isn't right. 우리가 생각하는 이 적절한 타이밍, 아직은 때가 아니야. 아니면 아 지금은 마음에 여유가 없다. 아니면은 뭐 부모님들 같은 경우는 아직은 이 우리 아이가 너무 어려서 힘들다 등 여러 가지 우리가 생각하는 완벽한 타이밍이 아니어서인 경우가 참 많은 것 같습니다. We tell ourselves, you know,

TBS EFM。The Ministry of Health and Welfare's senior care system continues to operate to serve the elderly. The system aims to provide personal assistance to senior citizens above the age of 65 for free. It is meant to look after those that come from low-income families or live alone. Types of aid include home visitations twice a week, educational programs, recreational activities, and more.Those interested may visit their local community center to review eligibility and apply. Consultations and registrations are additionally taken by phone at 1-661-2129. And more information can be found at mohw.go.kr.

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1: Landslides generally happen where they have occurred in the past. Learn about risks related to the areas you'll be traveling in. And when passing through, listen for indicative sounds like boulders knocking together or trees crackling.
0: Keep in mind that areas burned by forest fires and with heavily saturated grounds are more susceptible to mudflows. Flowing water is often a precursor, so keep an eye out for this as well.
1: If you ever find yourself in a landslide, report it immediately to 042-481-4111.

Welcome back to 101.2, 101.3. I'm your PD and DJ EQ. 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Now, before we move further into the day, let's see what the weather planned for us. It was quite hot over the weekend. I guess hot enough to call it an official arrival of summer season. But we are only getting into June. On this first day of June, as the summer heat continues to hold strong, tomorrow will be even hotter, with daytime highs in Seoul soaring to 33 degrees, making it the warmest day of the year so far. The UV index will also be high, reaching very high to high levels across the country. Meanwhile, rain will gradually move into the southern regions, starting in Jeju this morning and spreading to southern coast by tonight. Heavy and intense rainfall is expected, particularly along the southern coast and Jeju. The mountainous areas of Jeju could see up to 150 millimeters, and the southern coast over 80 millimeters, and Busan and Ulsan could receive up to 60 millimeters of rain. Today, the country will see occasional cloud cover. Current temperatures, morning temperatures in Seoul was 19 degrees. Midday high will reach 30 degrees in Seoul and Daejeon, and up to 32 degrees in Daegu. Showers are expected across the various inland regions on Wednesday, which is local election day, as well as on Thursday. That was the weather forecast. 무더위가 지속되는 한 주가 되겠고요. 선거 날인 수요일은 약간의 비 소식도 있다고 합니다. 참고하시길 바라겠습니다. So, we are talking about, you know, waiting for the perfect timing, the tendencies that we have in our lives, right? 뭔가 완벽한 그런 타이밍을 항상 기다리고 싶은, 완벽한 타이밍에 뭔가를 하고 싶은 우리의 어떤 그런 멘탈리티에 대해서 이야기하고 있는데, 지금은 아니고 조금 더 좋은 때가 오면 하면서 미루고 있는 것들이 있는지, 여러분들 그런 거 있으시면은 이야기 한번 해볼까요? 어떤 것들이 있는지. 노래 듣고 와서 또 여러분들 사연 소개해 드리도록 하겠습니다. 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

couple of tracks, Color Me Bad, Wildflower. And the following track was Foster the People, Sit Next Me. Wildflower was a request from 1202님, who gave me some fresh perspective on this topic about cleaning and falling in love. Thanks for expanding the sphere of dialogue on this topic. 감사드립니다. 3998님께서도 메시지 주셨습니다. Have a happy June. Stay healthy and stay cool in the summer heat. You too. 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For me, it's not always about timing or circumstances. More often, it's my embarrassingly short attention span that makes me put things off. 뭔가 이거 해야지 막 이렇게 생각했다가 뭔가 금방 잊어버리는 거란 말씀이시죠? I guess that in that respect.

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2: 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The best time to prepare for an emergency is before one happens. 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Translators are available in over a dozen languages. 1339 is another line foreigners should know in the case of a medical emergency. At this number, the Emergency Medical Information Center has multilingual staff members that speak English, Japanese, Chinese and Korean. The trained staff can give medical advice over the phone and directly connect you with emergency services. You can also call for general medical questions, such as nearby hospitals and clinics. The service is available around the clock. It's always better to be safe than sorry. 1339.
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0: Ozone is formed when automobile exhaust gases combine with air pollutants such as ultraviolet rays. Inhaling these substances can lead to symptoms like headaches, shortness of breath, or dizziness. In more severe cases, it can cause lung damage and inflammation if it comes into contact with the eyes.
1: When an ozone warning is issued, it is unsafe to engage in vigorous exercise or spend prolonged periods outdoors. Ozone can impair lung function, so individuals with respiratory or heart issues, children, and the elderly should exercise extra caution. Furthermore, on days with a high ozone index, it is advisable to keep windows closed to prevent outside air from entering.
0: Remember, unlike fine dust, ozone cannot be filtered by masks. The best defense against ozone is adopting an eco-friendly lifestyle.

Dancing in the Moonlight, the Top Loader was a song you heard, which was a request from Haley Nim, who has some dilemma as to making travel plans with kids, her kids in middle school, elementary school, and a different age group, I guess, right? Just do it, I guess, and just do it and see what happens. That's my mentality. 3051님께서 speaking of traveling, 여행에 대한 어떤 여행을 미루고 계신 분들이 꽤 계시네요. 3051님께서는 미뤄두고 있는 여행지는 있습니다. 몇 년 전에 한국에서 공연한 네덜란드 극단의 한 공연을 보고 싶어서 암스테르담을 남겨놨어요. 네덜란드어를 1도 못 알아듣지만 원작이 아는 작품이니 현장의 바이브를 느끼고 싶어서요라고. 그렇군요. 3051님 says, I've been putting off one destination for years for traveling, Amsterdam. A few years ago, I saw a performance in Korea by a Dutch theater company, and ever since, I wanted to see one of their shows in Amsterdam. I don't understand a word of Dutch, but I know the original work well enough, so I love to experience the atmosphere and the energy of the performance in its home country.

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Before that was Sign Up Times, Harry Styles, which was a request from 3056님. And Moonchild's 태양은 가득히 was a request from Penny님, who said he postponed his trip on the beach due to energy crisis, right, a few months back. Right, due to the situation in the Middle East and the war that's been going on, I guess high oil oil prices, you know, resulting in the high airline fares, right? So I think that is, what made a lot of people postpone their trips as well, 그죠? 하지만 이렇게 노래를 들으니까 태양은 가득히 들으니까 뭔가 이 어디 휴양지

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1: The rainy season in Korea begins in late June and lasts a month until late July. Some regions get flooded during this time. This causes serious damage to numerous households and businesses nationwide. Here are some things you can do to minimize damages. When there's a forecast for heavy rain, check for evacuation shelters around you. Keep your radio, TV, and internet on for weather updates. If you live in lowlands or frequently flooded areas, prepare to evacuate. Keep these tips in mind and stay safe during the rainy season.

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So first song on the today's dance playlist that I prepared, Basement Jacks, Do Your Thing. Basement Jacks는 영국 출신의 electronic duo죠. Based in UK, electronic duo Basement Jacks. 2000년대 초반에 정말 와 엄청난 선풍적인 인기를 끌고 온 밴드죠. Their music is based on house music, but if you listen to their stuff, right, it just has everything in it. Funk, hip-hop, Latin, African rhythm, everything. 정말 엄청난 이 다양한 스타일을 버무려낸 그런 음악이죠. 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I'm not sure if you could define them as just a simple dance music, but just like Basement Jacks, they have everything based on house music. They got, everything. Some people call them a acid jazz, but, you know, I'll just call them a modern funk band. Let's do Jamiroquai, Canned Heat.

0: just what is it that you want to do?
1: Well, we want to be free. We want to be
2: so we've been listening to my dance compilation. If I were a DJ at a club, something that I can never imagine, right? But something that will never happen, right? But if I were a DJ, I would put together something like this. 얼마 전에 배웠던 그 English expression, if I were something, I would something. If I were a club DJ, if IQ were a club DJ, he would put together something like this. 이번에 들려드릴, 지금 들으신 곡은 Primal Scream입니다. If you noticed, all the bands that I played are UK bands. And Primal Scream is probably 선배 to them all. Scotland 출신의 rock band죠, Primal Scream. But even though they were a rock band, I think they were a huge influence on all these UK dance band and electronic band too. 들어보시면 그 이유를 아실 것 같아요. This is Primal Scream, Loaded.

0: Just what is it that you want to do?
1: 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I said, I'm gonna get deep down, deep down. 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
2: We want to be free to do what we want to do.

what you just listened to was a Primal Scream, a Scottish rock band. The song was Loaded. So, getting toward the end of the playlist, 마지막 곡인데요. 오늘 프로그램 함께 마무리하도록 하겠습니다. I think all of the band except Primal Scream, which was a Scottish band, right? Or all UK bands, except the last band. Last band, Justice라는 밴드인데요. It's a French electronic music duo consisting of Gaspar OJ and Xavier D. Rosnay. 두 분의 듀오인데 너무 뭐 너무나도 유명한 분이라서 D-A-N-C-E라는 곡으로 오늘 마지막 곡 준비했습니다. 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So, thank you for spending your morning with our program. We'll see you tomorrow. EQ is out of here. Remember, Kirti Nims, stay cute all day and every day. EQ, DJ EQ is out of here with the Justice song. D-A-N-C-E.

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2: On this Seoul Smarts, reserving public spaces for personal use. Seoul is abundant in number of rentable recreational spaces that serve its residents in a wide range of purposes. This covers all areas of recreation, including fitness facilities, such as soccer fields, basketball courts, and baseball parks,and multi-purpose amenities like camping sites and backdrops for filming. Visit the official reservation website hosted by the Seoul Metropolitan Government at yeyak.seoul.go.kr to take a look at all the listings and to book your appointments. 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

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It's because the usage of electricity spikes. Also, when power sockets are overloaded, the dangers of fires increase. Humidity in a long rainy season cause electric leakages and electrocutions, too. 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

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These days, having free time as a working adult almost feels like a luxury. By the time you wake up, get ready, commute, survive the workday, and finally make it home, the day is basically over. Think about it, everyone. Wake up at 7, rush to work, finish a full day, get home around 7:30, then dinner, dishes, laundry, shower, and suddenly it is already 9 p.m. Scroll on your phone for a bit, and before you know it, your body is demanding sleep like it's an emergency. And at this point, is there even time to feel lonely? Still, even in a life that moves this fast, I think we all need a moment to breathe. So, for the next 2 hours, I hope this can be that little break in your day.

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1: 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So here are some tips for you to protect yourself from fine dust.

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2: Korea has walked quite the course of history in getting to where it is now. One particular chapter that we'll take time to remember this month is the Korean War, which took place from 1950 to 1953. The day the war officially broke out, June 25, is still remembered by the people by what is now a familiar term, Yuk-E-O. The result of three grueling years of war was a divided nation and its people. And remnants of the war are still evident in modern-day South Korea, reminding us daily of our war-ridden history. As we cherish the freedom we have today, let us also commemorate the sacrifices and toil that made it possible.

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Our regular program is aired every Monday to Friday from 7 to 9 a.m. If you have any comments and suggestions for our show, send us an email to morninggroove.tbs@gmail.com or send us a text message during the show to sharp1013 for 51 or 101 for longer messages.

ready for it. On Monday, on Tuesday, on Wednesday, on Thursday, on Friday. Every morning at 7 o'clock, let summer be your morning friend. Morning groove, got the groove. Morning groove, got the groove. Yeah.

Here is a quick rundown of today's news headlines. With just 3 days to go before the June 3rd local elections and parliamentary by-elections, candidates made a final push to win over voters across key battlegrounds on Sunday. The Democratic Party called for support to strengthen the Lee Jae-myung administration, while conservatives warned against one-party dominance and stressed the need for checks and balances. Meanwhile, early voting turnout hit a record 23.51%, highlighting strong voter interest ahead of Election Day. Starting July 6th, South Korea will allow 24-hour trading of the won against the U.S. dollar. The change is aimed at removing trading gaps and making transactions easier for investors, exporters, and importers. Trading hours for currencies other than the U.S. dollar, however, will stay the same at 9 a.m. to 3:30 p.m. daily. Foreign visitors to Seoul surged last month, with arrivals rising 18.8% year-on-year to 1.56 million. Card spending by foreign tourists also jumped 50.5% to a record 1.15 trillion won. City officials say the growth reflects stronger demand for K-culture, shopping, medical care, and beauty services, and it plans to expand seasonal festivals to draw even more visitors. That was your hourly news update.

Black Juicet. 2026년이 반 정도만 남았다니. 이게 현실. 내 나이는 점점 높아지고 눈도 침침 까먹고. Yeah, I just can't believe the fact that, you know, the first half of year is passing by already. We're getting old and we can't see properly. We keep on forgetting. You're not alone. We are all on the same boat, okay? I was putting on makeup this morning and I was quite surprised about the fact that I couldn't really see clearly on my face. 제가 시력이 양쪽 다 1.5인데 아침에 눈이 너무 흐리멍텅한 거예요. 그래서 화장을 하는데 이 아이라인이 너무 안 그려져가지고 막 거울 가까이 얼굴을 막 들이밀어가지고 화장을 했답니다. 아침에 일어나서 그런 거라 생각을 해요. I do believe that is because I woke up way too early in the morning, so that is why I couldn't see properly. I just want to believe it that way. 그렇게 믿고 싶습니다. 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Let's continue introducing your messages about your first half and the second half of the year. 우리 서비님, 아, 그리고 하반기는 여기 알바하느라고 더 바쁠 것 같아요. Fighting! Of course, you gotta work part-time here, and here means morning group, of course. Thank you so much. It means a lot, you know? Having to work every single day, well, not exactly every single day, but so early from 7 to 9 a.m., as part-time, even though you have your own job. It's not easy. 여러분, 쉽지 않은 거 알고 있어요. 우리 알바생 여러분들. 어떻게 아침 7시 일어나가지고 이렇게 또 열심히 선머를 위해서 메시지 보내주고, 막 응원해주고. 여러분들, 진심이 아니라 알바 때문에 그러시는 거 알고 있어요. 하지만,

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2: On this Seoul Smarts, Seoul City's Toy Library. 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They have a collection of toys and books for all ages, along with a diaper change area, a nap room, and an area for parents to sit and chat as their children play. 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To access the library and all its services, you'll need to register online or at the service desk. 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

0: As we head into monsoon season, this is a timely reminder to be on guard for landslides.
1: Landslides generally happen where they have occurred in the past. Learn about risks related to the areas you'll be traveling in. And when passing through, listen for indicative sounds like boulders knocking together or trees crackling.
0: Keep in mind that areas burned by forest fires and with heavily saturated grounds are more susceptible to mudflows. Flowing water is often a precursor, so keep an eye out for this as well.
1: If you ever find yourself in a landslide, report it immediately to 042-481-4000.

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Morning Groove is a daily morning show that shakes up your morning routine with the most useful living tips to help you navigate through life with ease. 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
1: Where famous lyrics cross the border and completely lose their dignity, can you recognize your favorite song after it survives our questionable translation skills? That is right. You're going to be questioning who's that girl because it is time for a new segment. Lyrics Gone Wrong. That's how I decided to call it. Lyrics Gone Wrong. So it's going to be something about the lyrics, everyone. A dangerous little game where hit songs go through the translator and never come back the same. 뭔가 가사에 관련된 코너를 한번 꾸려봤어요, 우리 모닝 그룹아들. 지금부터 부캐 썸머 등장합니다, 여러분들. 부캐 썸머가 부캐니까 썸머가 아니겠죠? 어쨌든 저의 부캐가 노래 가사를 하나 읽어드릴 거예요. 웬만하면 좀 유명한 노래 가사인데 문제는 말이죠. 팝송은 한국어로 또 한국어는 영어로 또 이렇게 읽어드립니다. 그래서 여러분들께서 우리 알바생들 모그님께서는 제 어떤 그 고급진 럭셔리한 그 낭독을 또 잘 듣고 노래 제목을 맞춰주시면 돼요. 퀴즈죠, 퀴즈. So from now on, Alter Ego Summer will read you some song lyrics nice and nicely. Pop songs will be read in Korean, and Korean songs will be read in English. And all you have to do is listen very carefully to my premium quality narration and guess the song title. 아셨죠, 여러분들? 정답은 문자번호 #1013, 짧은 문자 50원, 긴 문자는 100원으로 보내주시면 됩니다. Also leave your comments for free on TBS EFM's YouTube live stream. 오늘은요, 제가 한국 노래를 또 영어로 이제 번역을 해서 읽어드릴게요. So, I'm going to be reading out a Korean lyrics into English, but obviously I'm not going to be doing it. Someone else is going to be doing it for me. 또 이제 부캐가 또 등장을 할 건데요. 와, 오늘 진짜 큰 분 나오셨네. 맨날 뉴스에 나오는 이분이죠? 미국 대통령. 도널드 트럼프. 그래서 갑자기 모닝그룹에 오셨네요. 오, 또 중국 방문하다가 잠깐 들리신 건가? 뭐 어쨌든 도널드 트럼프님께서 등장하셨는데 한번 불러볼까요? 도널드 트럼프? Are you there, President Donald Trump?
2: Yes, my name is Donald Trump. Yes, hello everyone. My name is Donald Trump. I believe that we can make the best negotiations. I love Korea, BTS, kimchi, everything. Introduce me to someone good, if there's any. Someone who can love me only truly. Someone like water, someone like fire. I hope they're mature and sincere. My beautiful standards, by the way, I love Melania Trump, my wife. Fantastic woman. Introduce me to someone good, if there's any. Introduce me, yeah, because love takes practice too. Someone who cares about even the smallest things. I hope they have plenty of experience in love. Experience is very important, I believe. You don't want an amateur in romance, folks. We only accept winners here. Introduce me to someone good if there's any, okay? The Korean president taught me some Korean, so here it goes. Jun Sarang. 있으면 소개시켜줘. 사랑해요, 연예계 중계. I'm out.
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1: The rainy season in Korea begins in late June and lasts a month until late July. Some regions get flooded during this time. This causes serious damage to numerous households and businesses nationwide. Here are some things you can do to minimize damages. When there's a forecast for heavy rain, check for evacuation shelters around you. Keep your radio, TV, and internet on for weather updates. If you live in lowlands or frequently flooded areas, prepare to evacuate. Keep these tips in mind and stay safe during the rainy season.

The Ministry of Health and Welfare Senior Care System continues to operate to serve the elderly. 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It is meant to look after those that come from low-income families or live alone. 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And more information can be found at mohw.go.kr.

0: 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Our regular program is aired every Monday to Friday from 7 to 9 a.m. If you have any comments and suggestions for our show, send us an email to morninggroove.tbs@gmail.com or send us a text message during the show to #1013 for 51 or 101 for longer messages.
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Time for a quick roundup of today's top news stories. With just 3 days to go before June 3rd local elections and parliamentary by-elections, candidates made a final push to win over voters across key battlegrounds on Sunday. The Democratic Party called for support to strengthen the Lee Jae-myung administration, while conservatives warned against one-party dominance and stressed the need for checks and balances. Meanwhile, early voting turnout hit a record 23.51%, highlighting strong voter interest ahead of Election Day. Starting July 6th, South Korea will allow 24-hour trading of the won against the U.S. dollar. The change is aimed at removing trading gaps and making transactions easier for investors, exporters, and importers. Trading hours for currencies other than the U.S. dollar, however, will stay the same at 9 a.m. to 3:30 p.m. daily. Foreign visitors to Seoul surged last month, with arrivals rising 18.8% year-on-year to 1.56 million. Card spending by foreign tourists also jumped 50.5% to a record 1.15 trillion won. City officials say the growth reflects stronger demand for K-culture, shopping, medical care, and beauty services, and it plans to expand seasonal festivals to draw even more visitors. That was your hourly news update. 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

Happy Monday, everyone. This is Summer, ready to guide you through today's weather forecast. It is going to be another hot day across much of the country, with daytime temperatures rising above 30 degrees Celsius in many areas. In particular, parts of the east coast of Gangwon, Chungnam, and southern regions could see the heat index climb to around 31 degrees Celsius, making it feel especially muggy and uncomfortable. With the risk of heat-related illnesses increasing, it's a good idea to limit prolonged outdoor activities, stay well hydrated. Later in the day, heavy rain may develop along the southern coast of Jeonnam, the coastal areas of Gyeongnam and Jeju Island, with some places seeing intense downpours. For the time being, temperatures will remain near or above seasonal averages. Morning lows will range from 14 to 21 degrees Celsius, while afternoon highs will reach 27 to 32 degrees Celsius. This afternoon, temperatures are expected to climb to 29 degrees Celsius in Seoul, 32 degrees Celsius in Gangneung, 30 degrees Celsius in Daejeon and Gwangju, 28 degrees Celsius in Busan, and 27 degrees Celsius in Jeju. If you're heading outdoors today, remember to stay cool, stay hydrated. Current temperature outside of our Sangam studio, it is 21.5 degrees Celsius, and that wraps up our weather update for today.

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2: 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Seoul is abundant in number of rentable recreational spaces that serve its residents in a wide range of purposes. This covers all areas of recreation, including fitness facilities, such as soccer fields, basketball courts and baseball parks,and multi-purpose amenities like camping sites and backdrops for filming. 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

0: Ozone is formed when automobile exhaust gases combine with air pollutants such as ultraviolet rays. Inhaling these substances can lead to symptoms like headaches, shortness of breath, or dizziness. In more severe cases, it can cause lung damage and inflammation if it comes into contact with the eyes.
1: When an ozone warning is issued, it is unsafe to engage in vigorous exercise or spend prolonged periods outdoors. Ozone can impair lung function, so individuals with respiratory or heart issues, children, and the elderly should exercise

0: exercise extra caution. Furthermore, on days with a high ozone index, it is advisable to keep windows closed to prevent outside air from entering.
1: Remember, unlike fine dust, ozone cannot be filtered by masks. The best defense against ozone is adopting an eco-friendly lifestyle.

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2: On this Seoul Smarts, Seoul City's Toy Library. 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They have a collection of toys and books for all ages, along with a diaper change area, a nap room, and an area for parents to sit and chat as their children play. 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To access the library and all its services, you'll need to register online or at the service desk. For more information, go to the Green Toy Library website at seoultoy.or.kr. 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
3: Korea has walked quite the course of history in getting to where it is now. One particular chapter that we'll take time to remember this month is the Korean War, which took place from 1950 to 1953. The day the war officially broke out, June 25, is still remembered by the people by what is now a familiar term, Yuk-E-O. The result of three grueling years of war was a divided nation and its people. And remnants of the war are still evident in modern-day South Korea, reminding us daily of our war-ridden history. As we cherish the freedom we have today, let us also commemorate the sacrifices and toil that made it possible.

Good day, dear hearts of cuties. Thanks for joining us live on the first day of June. Yes, it's June already. DJ producer EQ signing in. We've all done it at some point. Told ourselves, not yet. Maybe when I have more time, maybe when I have more money, maybe when I feel more confident, maybe when the timing is right. So we wait. We wait to take the trip, make the phone call, start the project, learn the skill, or say the words we've been meaning to say. But it's interesting how often the perfect time stays just out of reach. There's always one more reason to postpone, one more thing to prepare for. Maybe that's why some of the most meaningful moments begin when someone decides that good enough is enough and takes the first step anyway. Because sometimes waiting for the perfect timing is what keeps us from discovering that this moment was the right one all along. Let's start with Van Halen, Right Now.

Depending and learn right now to get us started on this first day of June. Good morning and welcome in. 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And I'm really glad that you're spending this part of your morning with our program. Today is Monday, June 1st. Time is just past 10:07 a.m. And I'm your host and producer, EQ. 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And yes, we are live on YouTube as well as Boinen Radio. 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We always love hearing your voice in the mixer. And if you missed the live show, don't worry, because we'll meet you again with our rerun at 6 p.m. and another one at 2 a.m. Hope you had a good weekend. 아주 더운 주말이었는데 잘 보내셨나요? If you tuned in earlier this morning, as you know, Morning Groove is going to be live, not just on Fridays from now on, but it will be live on Mondays, Wednesdays, and Fridays. I think today was the first day of those three live day per week, I think, period. So tune in if you are can listen to the radio at 7 a.m. Ever so energetic Summer PD will be hosting the show as usual. 그래서 오늘은 이런 얘기를 해보고 싶습니다. 뭔가 우리가 마음을 먹고 아 이거 꼭 해봐야겠다라고 이렇게 결심하고 생각하는 것이 다들 있으실 텐데요. 그걸 못하게 하는 것, 뭔가 그게 계속 지연되게 하는 것이 있다면은 그것은 아마 아 지금은 아직 시기가 아니다라는 생각 때문일 가능성이 큽니다. If there's something you've been waiting to do but haven't started yet, chances are the biggest thing holding us back is the belief that maybe the timing isn't right. 우리가 생각하는 이 적절한 타이밍, 아직은 때가 아니야. 아니면 아 지금은 마음에 여유가 없다. 아니면은 뭐 부모님

0: 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We'll be back with the weather report after Prefab Sprout Life of Surprises.
1: You can keep the good times, righteousness.

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1: Driving in rain can be very difficult. Slippery roads make it hard for you to operate your handle and brakes. Also, traction between tires and roads gets lower. This leads to creating a longer braking distance. 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Also, check if your windshield wipers work well. While driving, keep your car distant from cars ahead of you. Also, turn on your headlights and drive slower than a regulated speed. You might experience condensation as well. To make it go away, open your car window or turn on the air conditioner. It'll clear out the condensation instantly and you'll be able to see better. Remember these simple tips and drive safely.

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That's fantastic. Welcome back to 101.2, 101.3. I'm your PD and DJ EQ. 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Now, before we move further into the day, let's see what the weather planned for us. It was quite hot over the weekend. I guess hot enough to call it an official arrival of summer season. But we are only getting into June. On this first day of June, as the summer heat continues to hold strong, tomorrow will be even hotter, with daytime highs in Seoul soaring to 33 degrees, making it the warmest day of the year so far. The UV index will also be high, reaching very high to high levels across the country. Meanwhile, rain will gradually move into the southern regions, starting in Jeju this morning and spreading to southern coast by tonight. Heavy and intense rainfall is expected, particularly along the southern coast and Jeju. The mountainous areas of Jeju could see up to 150 millimeters, and the southern coast over 80 millimeters, and Busan and Ulsan could receive up to 60 millimeters of rain. Today, the country will see occasional cloud cover. Current temperatures, morning temperatures in Seoul was 19 degrees. Midday high will reach 30 degrees in Seoul and Daejeon, and up to 32 degrees in Daegu. Showers are expected across the various inland regions on Wednesday, which is local election day, as well as on Thursday. That was the weather forecast. 무더위가 지속되는 한 주가 되겠고요. 선거 날인 수요일은 약간의 비 소식도 있다고 합니다. 참고하시길 바라겠습니다. So, we are talking about, you know, waiting for the perfect timing, the tendencies that we have in our lives, right? 뭔가 완벽한 그런 타이밍을 항상 기다리고 싶은, 완벽한 타이밍에 뭔가를 하고 싶은 우리의 어떤 그런 멘탈리티에 대해서 이야기하고 있는데, 지금은 아니고 조금 더 좋은 때가 오면 하면서 미루고 있는 것들이 있는지, 여러분들 그런 거 있으시면은 이야기 한번 해볼까요? 어떤 것들이 있는지. 노래 듣고 와서 또 여러분들 사연 소개해 드리도록 하겠습니다. 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

couple of tracks, Color Me Bad, Wildflower. And the following track was Foster the People, Sit Next to Me. Wildflower was a request from 1202님, who gave me some fresh perspective on this topic about cleaning and falling in love. Thanks for expanding the sphere of dialogue on this topic. 감사드립니다. 3998님께서도 메시지 주셨습니다. Have a happy June. Stay healthy and stay cool in the summer heat. 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For me, it's not always about timing or circumstances. More often, it's my embarrassingly short attention span that makes me put things off. 뭔가 이거 해야지 막 이렇게.

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Reckless driving is a serious traffic offense involving a willful disregard for the safety of persons and property. Ignoring traffic lights, crossing lanes, making illegal U-turns, going over the speed limit, and accelerating dangerously are all considered as reckless driving. Reckless driving is punished by law, and violators face up to 1 year in prison as well as a 5 million won fine. When convicted of reckless driving, may also be prohibited from driving a motor vehicle for a period not exceeding a year. Let this be a reminder to stay safe and mindful of the safety of others while on the road.

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0: TBS EFM。The Ministry of Health and Welfare's senior care system continues to operate to serve the elderly. The system aims to provide personal assistance to senior citizens above the age of 65 for free. It is meant to look after those that come from low-income families or live alone. Types of aid include home visitations twice a week, educational programs, recreational activities, and more. Those interested may visit their local community center to review eligibility and apply. Consultations and registrations are additionally taken by phone at 1-661-2129. And more information can be found at mohw.go.kr.
1: As we head into monsoon season, this is a timely reminder to be on guard for landslides.
2: Landslides generally happen where they have occurred in the past. Learn about risks related to the areas you'll be traveling in. And when passing through, listen for indicative sounds like boulders knocking together or trees crackling.
1: Keep in mind that areas burned by forest fires and with heavily saturated grounds are more susceptible to mudflows. Flowing water is often a precursor, so keep an eye out for this as well.
2: If you ever find yourself in a landslide, report it immediately to 042-481-4119.

So first song on the today's dance playlist that I prepared, Basement Jacks, Do Your Thing. Basement Jacks는 영국 출신의 electronic duo죠. Based in UK, electronic duo Basement Jacks. 2000년대 초반에 정말 와 엄청난 선풍적인 인기를 끌고 온 밴드죠. Their music is based on house music, but if you listen to their stuff, right, it just has everything in it. Funk, hip-hop, Latin, African rhythm, everything. 정말 엄청난 이 다양한 스타일을 버무려낸 그런 음악이죠. 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I'm not sure if you could just define them as just a simple dance music, but just like Basement Jacks, they have everything based on house music. They got, you know, everything. Some people call them a acid jazz, but, you know, I'll just call them a modern funk band. Let's do Jamiroquai, Canned Heat.

0: just what is it that you want to do?
1: Well, we want to be free. We want to be
2: so
1: free.
2: We've been listening to my dance compilation. So, if I were a DJ at a club, something that I can never imagine, right? But something that will never happen, right? But if I were a DJ, I would put together something like this. 얼마 전에 배웠던 그 English expression, if I were something, I would something. If I were a club DJ, if you were a club DJ, he would put together something like this. 이번에 들려드릴 지금 들으신 곡은 Primal Scream입니다. If you noticed, all the bands that I played are UK bands, and Primal Scream is probably 선배 to them all. Scotland 출신의 rock band죠, Primal Scream. But even though they were a rock band, I think they were a huge influence on all these UK dance band and electronic band too. 들어보시면은 그 이유를 아실 것 같아요. This is Primal Scream, Loaded.

0: Just what is it that you want to do?
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0: We want to be free to do what we want.

What you just listened to was a Primal Scream, a Scottish rock band. The song was Loaded. So, getting toward the end of the playlist, 마지막 곡인데요. 오늘 프로그램 함께 마무리하도록 하겠습니다. I think all of the band except Primal Scream, which was a Scottish band, right? Or all UK bands, except the last band. Last band, Justice라는 밴드인데요. It's a French electronic music duo consisting of Gaspar OJ and Xavier D. Rosnay. 두 분의 듀오인데 너무 뭐 너무나도 유명한 분이라서 D-A-N-C-E라는 곡으로 오늘 마지막 곡 준비했습니다. Hope you enjoyed my dance jam compilation playlist. 독더미님께서는 동남아의 한적한 리조트에서 들으면 좋을 느낌. 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So, thank you for spending your morning with our program. We'll see you tomorrow. EQ is out of here. Remember, cutie names, stay cute all day and every day. EQ, DJ EQ is out of here with the Justice song, D-A-N-C-E.

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2: 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Translators are available in over a dozen languages. 1339 is another line foreigners should know in the case of a medical emergency.At this number, the Emergency Medical Information Center has multilingual staff members that speak English, Japanese, Chinese and Korean. The trained staff can give medical advice over the phone and directly connect you with emergency services. You can also call for general medical questions, such as nearby hospitals and clinics. The service is available around the clock. 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

0: Ozone is formed when automobile exhaust gases combine with air pollutants such as ultraviolet rays. Inhaling these substances can lead to symptoms like headaches, shortness of breath, or dizziness. In more severe cases, it can cause lung damage and inflammation if it comes into contact with the eyes.
1: When an ozone warning is issued, it is unsafe to engage in vigorous exercise or spend prolonged periods outdoors. Ozone can impair lung function, so individuals with respiratory or heart issues, children, and the elderly should exercise extra caution. Furthermore, on days with a high ozone index, it is advisable to keep windows closed to prevent outside air from entering.
0: Remember, unlike fine dust, ozone cannot be filtered by masks. The best defense against ozone is adopting an eco-friendly lifestyle.

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Welcome to your daily Kickstarter Morning Groove. These days, having free time as a working adult almost feels like a luxury. By the time you wake up, get ready, commute, survive the workday, and finally make it home, the day is basically over. Think about it, everyone. Wake up at 7, rush to work, finish a full day, get home around 7:30, then dinner, dishes, laundry, shower, and suddenly it is already 9 p.m. Scroll on your phone for a bit, and before you know it, your body is demanding sleep like it's an emergency. And at this point, is there even time to feel lonely? Still, even in a life that moves this fast, I think we all need a moment to breathe. So, for the next 2 hours, I hope this can be that little break in your day.

That was Lover Boy working for the weekend. Good morning, everyone. Good morning, morning groovers. Aren't we all waiting for the weekend when it's only the start of the week? I think you are. But anyways, let me just comment a little bit on our opening today. Honestly, I think a lot of people are more exhausted than lonely these days. Sometimes we blame ourselves for not having enough hobbies, relationships, or excitement in life. When in reality, we're just really tired and exhausted. 아니, 이렇게 바쁜데 대체 외로울 틈이 있나? 막 이런 생각이 들기도 했어요. 그냥 나 자신 하나 간수하면서 하루 보내고 회사 가고 퇴근하고 씻고 자고 이러는데도 하루 자체가 다 소비가 돼버리는데 막 외롭고 그럴 슬플 틈이 있기는 한 것인가? 막 이러면서 좀 우프게 생각을 해봤어요. Do we even have time to go to the bank, to the hospital? For, you know, checkup and everything. Do we really have that time? How do people do that? And that is why I think, on a positive side, small moments of reset matter so much. Even having a quiet cup of coffee or listening to the radio on your way home or on your way to work can feel like a tiny reset button. 그러니까 이 바쁜 일상에서 우리는 그 사이에 막 뒤집고

once again. You're listening to Morning Groove, and I'm Summer, and here is a quick look at today's weather. It is going to be another hot day across much of the country, with daytime temperatures rising above 30 degrees Celsius in many areas. In particular, parts of the east coast of Gangwon, Chungnam, and southern regions could see the heat index climb to around 31 degrees Celsius, making it feel especially muggy and uncomfortable. With the risk of heat-related illnesses increasing, it's a good idea to limit prolonged outdoor activities, stay well hydrated, and pay extra attention to food safety in the warm weather. Later in the day, heavy rain may develop along the southern coast of Jeonnam, the coastal areas of Gyeongnam and Jeju Island, with some places seeing intense downpours. For the time being, temperatures will remain near or above seasonal averages. Morning lows will range from 14 to 21 degrees Celsius, while afternoon highs will reach 27 to 32 degrees Celsius. This afternoon, temperatures are expected to climb to 29 degrees Celsius in Seoul, 32 degrees Celsius in Gangneung, 30 degrees Celsius in Daejeon and Gwangju, 28 degrees Celsius in Busan, and 27 degrees Celsius in Jeju. If you're heading outdoors today, remember to stay cool, stay hydrated. Current temperature outside of our Sangam studio, it is 19 degrees Celsius. And that is your weather update for now. Have a wonderful day ahead. And Morning Groovers, whether you want it or not, I am still going to talk about that year plan. You know, half of the year has flown by already based on Morning Groove standard. Do you know why? I actually have a very sad reason for this. 굉장히 슬픈 이유가 있어요. 왜냐하면 여러분, 이 운명의 달이거든요, TBS에. 그래서 혹시나 만약에 막 7월 달에 이제 상반기, 하반기 얘기 여러분들한테 못 물어보면 어떡하지? 그 끔찍한 일이 발생하면 어떡하지? 해서 미리 앞당겨서 여쭤보는 제 그 의도, 여러분들 파악을 못하신 걸까요? 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There's not enough space to play badminton indoors these days. You gotta reserve the place in advance. And obviously that is a fierce competition. So I consider that as an outdoor activity, which is why I plan on getting tanned. 팀장님도 한번 해보세요. 배드민턴 너무너무 재밌어요. 운동 효과가 얼마나 좋은데. 여러분 저 또 시작했어요. 운동 조금 시작했다고 막 주변 사람들한테 막 추천하고 아주 난리도 아니에요. 우리 쿡님께서 썸머 PD님, 박은혜 팀장님, 기술 감독님, 모닝그로버님들 안녕하세요. 오늘도 모그와 함께할 수 있어서 감사합니다. 쿡님, thank you for coming all the way to our live broadcast. It means a lot, and we're gonna, you know, spend the rest of 2 hours filled with a lot of good music and energy, and you will be part of it. Boo boo boo. All right, morning groovers. 하반기 벌써 끝났고요. 모닝그로버 기준으로 여러분들.

Korea begins in late June and lasts a month until late July. Some regions get flooded during this time. This causes serious damage to numerous households and businesses nationwide. Here are some things you can do to minimize damages. When there's a forecast for heavy rain, check for evacuation shelters around you. Keep your radio, TV, and internet on for weather updates. If you live in lowlands or frequently flooded areas, prepare to evacuate. Keep these tips in mind and stay safe during the rainy season.

The Ministry of Health and Welfare Senior Care System continues to operate to serve the elderly. The system aims to provide personal assistance to senior citizens above the age of 65 for free. It is meant to look after those that come from low-income families or live alone. Types of aid include home visitations twice a week, educational programs, recreational activities, and more. Those interested may visit their local community center to review eligibility and apply. 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And more information can be found at mohw.go.kr.

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Our regular program is aired every Monday to Friday from 7 to 9 a.m. If you have any comments and suggestions for our show, send us an email to morninggroove.tbs@gmail.com or send us a text message during the show to sharp 1013 for 51 or 101 for longer messages.

Let's bring you joy, get ready for it. On Monday, on Tuesday, on Wednesday, on Thursday, on Friday. Every morning at 7 o'clock, let summer be your morning friend. Morning groove, got the groove. Morning groove, got the groove, yeah.

Here is a quick rundown of today's news headlines. With just 3 days to go before the June 3rd local elections and parliamentary by-elections, candidates made a final push to win over voters across key battlegrounds on Sunday. The Democratic Party called for support to strengthen the Lee Jae-myung administration, while conservatives warned against one-party dominance and stressed the need for checks and balances. Meanwhile, early voting turnout hit a record 23.51%, highlighting strong voter interest ahead of Election Day. Starting July 6th, South Korea will allow 24-hour trading of the won against the U.S. dollar. The change is aimed at removing trading gaps and making transactions easier for investors, exporters, and importers. Trading hours for currencies other than the U.S. dollar, however, will stay the same at 9 a.m. to 3:30 p.m. daily. Foreign visitors to Seoul surged last month, with arrivals rising 18.8% year-on-year to 1.56 million. Card spending by foreign tourists also jumped 50.5% to a record 1.15 trillion won. City officials say the growth reflects stronger demand for K-culture, shopping, medical care, and beauty services,

and it plans to expand seasonal festivals to draw even more visitors. That was your hourly news update. 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
2: On this Seoul Smarts, reserving public spaces for personal use. Seoul is abundant in number of rentable recreational spaces that serve its residents in a wide range of purposes. This covers all areas of recreation, including fitness facilities, such as soccer fields, basketball courts, and baseball parks,and multi-purpose amenities like camping sites and backdrops for filming. Visit the official reservation website hosted by the Seoul Metropolitan Government at yeyak.seoul.go.kr to take a look at all the listings and to book your appointments. 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

0: Ozone is formed when automobile exhaust gases combine with air pollutants such as ultraviolet rays. Inhaling these substances can lead to symptoms like headaches, shortness of breath, or dizziness. In more severe cases, it can cause lung damage and inflammation if it comes into contact with the eyes.
1: When an ozone warning is issued, it is unsafe to engage in vigorous exercise or spend prolonged periods outdoors. Ozone can impair lung function, so individuals with respiratory or heart issues, children, and the elderly should exercise extra caution. Furthermore, on days with a high ozone index, it is advisable to keep windows closed to prevent outside air from entering.
0: Remember, unlike fine dust, ozone cannot be filtered by masks. The best defense against ozone is adopting an eco-friendly lifestyle.

0: 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Our output power is 1 kilowatt, and this station is broadcast in the Seoul metropolitan area, as well as Gyeonggi-do and Incheon. 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

0: 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We abide by the regulation and guidelines of the Korea Media and Communications Commission. Ju Yong-jin, the head of the radio division, is the executive manager of TBS EFM programming.
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2: The weather's getting hotter, isn't it?
3: Yeah, it's soon the rainy season. In Korea, it's called 장마. It lasts about a month until late July, right?
2: Right. Some regions get flooded during this time. This causes serious damage to households and businesses nationwide.
3: What are some preventative measures we could take against damage?
2: First, when a forecast of heavy rain is issued, check for evacuation shelters around you. And you know another thing we should do?
3: Keep our radios, TVs, and the internet on for weather updates?
2: Correct. 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
2: Excellent. And you must stay away from mountains and hills where a landslide could occur.
3: Yep, your safety matters the most during the rainy season.
2: Remember the tips and stay safe.

Welcome to your daily Kickstarter Morning Groove. Life is a lot like driving a bus. You're the driver and you're the only person who stays on board from the first stop to the last. Everyone else, friends, co-workers, are passengers who ride with you for part of the journey. But sometimes we forget that when someone drifts away, moves on, or leaves our life, we act as if something has gone terribly wrong. In reality, they may have simply reached their stop, and that's what passengers do. In fact, if nobody ever got off, nobody new could get in. So instead of focusing on who's no longer riding with you, maybe take a moment to appreciate the people who are still on the bus, and look forward to the ones you haven't met yet.

It is the second day of June, Tuesday morning, everyone. You're listening to Morning Groove, and I'm Summer, and here's a quick look at today's weather. It is shaping up to be another very warm day, especially across central regions and Jeonbuk. Daytime temperatures will climb above 30 degrees Celsius in many parts of the central region, bringing midsummer-like heat to start the day. Morning lows will range from 14 to 20 degrees Celsius, while afternoon highs will reach 24 to 33 degrees Celsius, staying near or above seasonal averages. In particular, the heat index is expected to rise to around 31 degrees Celsius across much of the central region and Jeonbuk, making it feel even hotter than the actual temperature. Seoul is forecast to reach 33 degrees Celsius this afternoon, which could make the hottest day of the year so far. As for Typhoon Changmi, the sixth named storm of the season, is expected to pass well away from the Korean Peninsula and should have little impact on inland areas. Looking at temperatures around the country, highs are expected to reach 33 degrees Celsius in Seoul, 29 degrees Celsius in Gangneung and Gwangju, 28 degrees Celsius in Daegu, and 24 degrees Celsius in both Busan and Jeju. Meanwhile, the rain that began in Jeju yesterday will spread into Jeonnam during the early morning hours. By the morning, showers will extend into Daegu and southeastern Gyeongbuk before actually tapering off in most areas during the afternoon. Current temperature outside of our Sangam studio, it is 19.7 degrees Celsius. Stay cool, drink plenty of water, and take breaks in the shade if you will be spending time outdoors. And as mentioned earlier, we're live today, Morning Groovers, so that means I can read your messages once you send them in. So here it goes. 성준 Lee said, 안녕하세요. 안녕하세요. 이성준님. 워터탱크님, 오늘도 행복한 하루 되세요. 그럴게요. 워터탱크님 덕분이니까요. 서비님, 상민님도 good morning! 이렇게 또 shout-out 해주셨습니다. 감사해요, 여러분들. 출첵은 사랑입니다. 지금부터라도 많이 많이 해주시고요. 신상아 모닝 그룹어 유튜브로 댓글 남겨주셨네요. 오늘 생방이네요. 생금 아니었나요, 원래? 다시 썸머피디님을 생방으로 듣다니 참 반갑습니다. 오늘 저는 회사를 가는 게 아니고 부모님 산소에 벌초를 가려고 방송을 듣다가 반가워서 인사 남깁니다. 모두 행복한 하루들 되시길요. 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I'm leaving a message to say hello because I caught the broadcast while on my way to cut the grass at my parents' graveyard site today rather than going to work. Wishing everyone a happy day. 감사합니다. 제 방송인 줄 알고 그러면 오늘 딱 라디오를 키신 거네요. 그렇죠? 아유, 제 방이라도 듣지 뭐 이랬는데 뭐야 생방? 약간 이런 또 기대하지 못한 예측하지 못한 행복이 찾아왔네요 우리 신상아 모닝 그룹. 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Alright, Morning Groovers. 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So you have to let me know. Who is the most unexpected person you have ever become friends with? It could be your neighbor, your colleague at work, or one of your best friends that are around you, just anyone. How did you become friends? 인생에서 어떤 신기한 계기로 친해지셨나요? 뭐 아까도 얘기했지만

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1: The rainy season in Korea begins in late June and lasts a month until late July. Some regions get flooded during this time. This causes serious damage to numerous households and businesses nationwide. Here are some things you can do to minimize damages. When there's a forecast for heavy rain, check for evacuation shelters around you. Keep your radio, TV, and internet on for weather updates. If you live in lowlands or frequently flooded areas, prepare to evacuate. Keep these tips in mind and stay safe during the rainy season.

The Ministry of Health and Welfare Senior Care System continues to operate to serve the elderly. The system aims to provide personal assistance to senior citizens above the age of 65 for free. It is meant to look after those that come from low-income families or live alone. Types of aid include home visitations twice a week, educational programs, recreational activities, and more. Those interested may visit their local community center to review eligibility and apply. Consultations and registrations are additionally taken by phone at 1-661-2129. And more information can be found at mohw.go.kr.

Spotify, Morning Groove, Get in the groove, Let summer feed in energy soon, Let's bring you joy, Get ready for it. On Monday, on Tuesday, on Wednesday, on Thursday, on Friday. Every morning at 7 o'clock, Let summer be your morning friend, Morning Groove, Get the groove, Morning Groove, Got the groove, yeah!

Now, here is a quick glance at what's making the news headlines today. With just one day remaining until the June 3rd local elections, attention is turning to the key battleground that will determine victory or defeat for the rival parties, especially Seoul and Busan. With the results also likely to influence future leadership dynamics within both parties, neither side has been eager to clearly define what would constitute victory. KOSPI jumped to a record near 8,800, closing in on the 9,000 milestone. Gains were driven by strong retail and institutional buying on AI and semiconductor optimism. However, foreign investors extended their selling streak, reflecting concerns over currency weakness and geopolitical risks. South Korea's export hit a record $87.75 billion in May, led by a semiconductor boom fueled by AI demand. Chips alone accounted for about 42% of total exports, while the country's trade surplus for January through May already topped the full-year record set in 2017. The government said annual exports could reach $1 trillion if chip prices stay strong and energy costs remain manageable. That was your hourly news update. 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

Thanks for starting your day with me, Summer, on Morning Groove. The current time is 7:36, 31 seconds passing by. And here is the latest update on traffic. North Riverside Gangbyeon Highway, Guri bound, cars are packing up from Banghwa Bridge to Hangang Bridge. On the way to Ilsan, there are heavy delays from Guri Sige to Banpo Bridge. Olympic Highway, Gimpo direction is backed up from Olympic Bridge to Cheongdam Bridge and again from Dongho Bridge to Banpo Bridge. And on Hanam direction, drivers are moving slowly from Haengju Bridge to Yanghwa Bridge. Now traffic is bumper to bumper on Bundang Suseo Expressway Cheongdam Bridge direction from Bokjeong to Tancheon 1 Bridge. Lastly, minor delays are spotted on Naebu Expressway Seongsan direction from Gireum Ramp to entrance of Cheongneung Tunnel. And that was your traffic update. Wishing you a safe drive ahead.

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2: 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Seoul is abundant in number of rentable recreational spaces that serve its residents in a wide range of purposes.This covers all areas of recreation, including fitness facilities, such as soccer fields, basketball courts, and baseball parks, and multi-purpose amenities like camping sites and backdrops for filming. Visit the official reservation website hosted by the Seoul Metropolitan Government at yeyak.seoul.go.kr to take a look at all the listings and to book your appointments. 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
1: 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Get the latest

0: Ozone is formed when automobile exhaust gases combine with air pollutants such as ultraviolet rays. Inhaling these substances can lead to symptoms like headaches, shortness of breath, or dizziness. In more severe cases, it can cause lung damage and inflammation if it comes into contact with the eyes.
1: When an ozone warning is issued, it is unsafe to engage in vigorous exercise or spend prolonged periods outdoors. Ozone can impair lung function, so individuals with respiratory or heart issues, children, and the elderly should exercise extra caution. Furthermore, on days with a high ozone index, it is advisable to keep windows closed to prevent outside air from entering.
0: Remember, unlike fine dust, ozone cannot be filtered by masks. The best defense against ozone is adopting an eco-friendly lifestyle.

devices more than the circuit breaker's rated capacity. 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

0: 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So here are some tips for you to protect yourself from fine dust particles.
1: In case a dust warning has been issued, it is crucial to remain indoors and to close all windows.
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2: 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Living tips. Kickstart your daily routine with Morning Groove.

It is time for a quick roundup of today's top news stories. With just one day remaining until the June 3rd local elections, attention is turning to the key battleground that will determine victory or defeat for the rival parties, especially Seoul and Busan. With the results also likely to influence future leadership dynamics within both parties, neither side has been eager to clearly define what would constitute victory. Kospi jumped to a record near 8,800, closing in on the 9,000 milestone. Gains were driven by strong retail and institutional buying on AI and semiconductor optimism. However, foreign investors extended their selling streak, reflecting concerns over currency weakness and geopolitical risks. South Korea's exports hit a record $87.75 billion in May, led by a semiconductor boom fueled by AI demand. Chips alone accounted for about 42% of total exports, while the country's trade surplus for January through May already topped the full-year record set in 2017. The government said annual exports could still reach $1 trillion if chip prices stay strong and energy costs remain manageable. That was your hourly news update. 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

Happy Tuesday, everyone. This is Summer getting you through today's weather forecast. Another hot day is in store, especially across central regions and Chonbuk. Many areas in the central part of the country are expected to see temperatures rise above 30 degrees Celsius, making it feel more like midsummer than early June. Morning lows will range from 14 to 20 degrees Celsius, while afternoon highs will reach 24 to 33 degrees Celsius, staying near or above seasonal averages. In particular, the heat index is expected to rise to around 31 degrees Celsius across much of the central region in Chonbuk, making it feel even hotter than the actual temperature. Seoul is forecast to reach 33 degrees Celsius in the afternoon, which could make it the hottest day of the year so far. As for Typhoon Changmi, the sixth named storm of the season, it is expected to pass well away from the Korean Peninsula and should have little impact on inland areas. Looking at temperatures around the countries, highs are expected to reach 29 degrees Celsius in Gangneung and Gwangju, 28 degrees Celsius in Daegu, and 24 degrees Celsius in both Busan and Jeju. Meanwhile, the rain that began in Jeju yesterday will spread into Jeonnam during the early morning hours. By the morning, showers will extend into Daegu and southeastern Gyeongbuk before gradually tapering off in most areas during the afternoon. Current temperature outside of our Sangam studio, it is 23 degrees Celsius. And that wraps up our weather update for today.

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1: On this Soul Smarts, Seoul City's Toy Library. 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
2: Korea has walked quite the course of history in getting to where it is now. One particular chapter that we'll take time to remember this month is the Korean War, which took place from 1950 to 1953.

3. The day the war officially broke out, June 25, is still remembered by the people by what is now a familiar term, Yuk-E-O. The result of 3 grueling years of war was a divided nation and its people. And remnants of the war are still evident in modern-day South Korea, reminding us daily of our war-ridden history. As we cherish the freedom we have today, let us also commemorate the sacrifices and toil that made it possible.

Mixtape 1013. Bringing the best of the best of the past. Tune in and let the music take you back.